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0: Journey still on tour, their last ever tour. Check out journeymusic.com for all the details. That is the song that put them on the map. Coming up next, music from Tina Turner, and I've got Queen coming up also.
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0: 22nd annual Back to School Bash coming up on Saturday at the First Capitol Park in West Columbia. There's going to be hot dogs and chips, and that's going to be while supplies last. Local businesses will also be on hand handing out free goodies, and there's also going to be games for the kids. It runs from 10 a.m. to 2 p.m., so make sure you get there early, and it is a free event.
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0: coming up next here on Happy Radio 92.5. I've got Elton John and Roxette. 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
4: Here is a U.S. news update, together with sports and business news. The United States has paused attacks on Iran to create space for negotiations. The American ambassador has confirmed. Neither nation has launched strikes in the last 2 nights, following almost 2 weeks of tit-for-tat military action that risked derailing talks aimed at permanently ending the war. The pause in hostilities comes as both sides consider diplomatic channels to resolve the ongoing conflict. Lando Norris secured his first victory of the Formula One season at the Hungarian Grand Prix, driving an upgraded McLaren. Meanwhile, Lewis Hamilton has received another penalty, adding to his tally for the 2026 season, though it remains unclear if he was at fault. Oscar Piastri retired from second place, extending George Russell's run of bad luck. Toto Wolff expressed frustration with what he called Teletubby rivals during a blue flag incident. The Magnificent Seven group of major technology stocks experienced their worst single-day decline since April of last year. The collective market value of these companies fell by nearly $800 billion in a single trading session. This sharp drop was triggered by growing investor concerns over the massive spending on artificial intelligence. Questions about the return on these investments are fueling the sell-off, marking a significant shift in market sentiment toward the tech sector.

Wharton High School having a blood drive coming up on Thursday from 8 a.m. to 3 p.m. Everybody who donates will receive a $25 e-gift card as a gift. Tappy Radio 92.5 with Mr. Mister.

0: coming up is the second annual Back to School Bash happening on Saturday at Capitol Park in West Columbia. There's going to be hot dogs, chips, water, and local businesses will be on hand handing out free goodies for the school year. It's also going to be a lot of fun for the kids. They're going to have games and such. Runs from 10 to 3, 10 to 2, actually. And it is a free event.
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92.5, another long set of favorites in progress. Coming up, I've got music from Billy Joel right now, Uploading Foreigner. They are on tour, not a bad review yet. 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

0: coming up Sunday, August 2nd, we make sure to join City by the Sea Museum. It's a one-day-only event with guest speaker Gil Hernandez as part of the Indianola in Color exhibit. Gil Hernandez will speak at noon, and it goes until 2 o'clock. 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

0: It's Kids Art Night coming up on Thursday at the Palacios Hub, 1001 Fifth Street in Palacios. You know the address. You've been there, right? It's going to be a lot of fun and a hands-on evening where kids can get creative and have fun and make something that they will be extremely proud of. Dinner will be provided. It gets underway at 5:30.
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0: Club Nouveau, Lean On Me. It's Happy Radio 92.5. I've got more where that came from coming up next. Don't go anywhere. The Eagles are loaded and ready to go.
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Okay, well, I've just started you on another long set of happy favorites. 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

0: second annual Back to School Bash happening on Saturday at the First Capitol Park in West Columbia. There's going to be hot dogs, chips, and water while supplies last. Local businesses will also be handing out free goodies for the kids. And there'll be games, too. It runs from 10 till 2. 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

Broken Wings from Mr. Mister, kicking off another long set of happy favorites. It's Happy Radio 92.5. I'm back your way tomorrow at 4 o'clock. Be here. I can't do Monday alone.

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3: Here is a U.S. news update, together with sports and business news. The United States ambassador has confirmed that President Donald Trump paused attacks on Iran to create space for negotiations. Neither country has launched strikes in the last 2 nights, following nearly 2 weeks of retaliatory actions that risked derailing talks to permanently end the war. The pause aims to facilitate diplomatic discussions. During Hall of Fame weekend, Chipper Jones, Carlos Beltran, and Jeff Kent have been enshrined into baseball's Hall of Fame. The ceremony, which began in 2014, celebrates their legendary careers. In other news, the Denver Nuggets are matching an offer sheet for their player Jones, as confirmed by sources. The group of stocks known as the Magnificent Seven experienced their largest single-day decline since April 2025. The sell-off wiped out nearly $800 billion in market value. The drop was driven by growing fears over massive spending on artificial intelligence. Experts warn that AI innovation is outpacing governance, leaving companies exposed. One prominent AI co-founder also cautioned that models are becoming harder to control.

0: happy.
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3: Here is a U.S. news update, together with sports and business news. Three people have been killed and several others injured in a shooting at a food festival near Seattle's Space Needle. Among the injured is a two-year-old boy. Seattle Mayor Katie Wilson has confirmed that a suspect is in custody. The incident occurred just 1 hour ago, according to officials. Witnesses have described the scene as horrible and chaotic. Jones, Beltran, and Kent were enshrined into baseball's Hall of Fame during induction weekend. The trio's enshrinement highlights the continued growth of the sport. Meanwhile, the Cardinals gave pitcher Brissett a significant pay raise for the 2026 season. In other news, LeBron James signed a two-year, $8 million deal with the Philadelphia 76ers. The Magnificent Seven group of technology stocks suffered their largest single-day drop since April 2025 on Thursday, July 24th. The sell-off erased nearly $800 billion in market value amid growing investor fears over artificial intelligence spending. The losses were driven by concerns that massive investments in AI infrastructure may not deliver expected returns. Analysts described the market reaction as quite short-sighted, while the broader NASDAQ composite index also slid significantly during the trading session.
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4: Here is a U.S. news update, together with sports and business news. Three people are dead and several others injured following a shooting at a food festival near Seattle's Space Needle. Among the injured is a two-year-old boy. Seattle Mayor Katie Wilson has confirmed that a suspect is in custody. The incident occurred 4 hours ago, prompting a swift response from local authorities. The Baseball Hall of Fame enshrined three new members over the weekend. Chipper Jones, Carlos Beltran, and Jeff Kent were inducted during the ceremony in Cooperstown. The class of 2026 was celebrated for their contributions to the sport's growth. This weekend marks a significant moment for the history of baseball. The so-called Magnificent Seven technology stocks suffered their worst single-day drop since April of 2025. Wiping out nearly $800 billion in market value. The sell-off was fueled by growing investor fears over massive spending on artificial intelligence. Analysts say the steep decline reflects concerns that returns on these huge AI investments may not materialize as quickly as hoped.
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4: 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Good morning, I'm J.P. Bazant with your local news. Investigators in Jackson County say a murder arrest warrant could be issued soon after a man's body was discovered earlier this year along County Road 311 near Malone Bridge. The victim was identified as 35-year-old David Ricardo Sanchez of Houston. Authorities believe his body had been at their rural site for several days and that he may have been killed elsewhere. Tattoos on Sanchez have led investigators to suspect possible gang involvement, though they stress the case appears isolated with no immediate threat to the public. The investigation remains active. And El Campo's 8U All-Stars put on a dominant showing in Bay City, finishing district play with a perfect 5-0 record and leaving little doubt about their control of the tournament. The young squad powered past Palacios, Brazos, East Bernard twice, and Tidehaven, outscoring opponents 61-18 for an impressive +43 run differential. Strong defense and consistent hitting carried the team from start to finish. Because the 8U division ends at district play, this undefeated run marks the peak of their season. From the Bay and Beyond Newsroom, I'm JP.
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2: 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Starting at 6 is the Matagorda County Democratic Party monthly meeting at Niners in Bay City. On Tuesday at 10 is Coffee and Conversations in Palacios at the Sanford Community Center. Also at 10, the Bay City Public Library is hosting mini golf for you to compete with family and friends, tally your score, and win a prize. 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At 6:30 is the Open Table Church Family Table Night in Edna. On Wednesday at 8 a.m., the Veterans Meet and Greet Social Club will be meeting at Diamond S in Bay City. At 10:30 is the Bay City Parks and Recreation Walk with Ease event at Latool Park. At 11 is the Sweeney Community Library Preschool Storytime. 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At 1:30 is the Bay City Parks and Recreation Sidu Tai Chi at the USO Service Building in Bay City. Our thanks to Vibrance Health for bringing us the community calendar this hour. 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
4: The news this hour has been brought to you by United Ag General Store, offering you a wide selection of home, farm, and ranch needs located in El Campo, Eagle Lake, Edna, Denevang, and Bay City. Here is a U.S. news update, together with sports and business news. Three people are dead, and several others have been injured following a shooting at a food festival near Seattle's Space Needle. Police say two suspects were shooting at each other. One suspect is now in custody, while the other remains at large. Authorities are continuing their search for the second individual. The incident occurred just 33 minutes ago. LeBron James has signed a two-year deal worth $8 million with the Philadelphia 76ers, according to reports. The move raises questions about whether the team is now a championship contender. Elsewhere, the Denver Nuggets have matched the offer sheet for player Jones, keeping him with the franchise. In baseball, the Hall of Fame class of 2026, including Chipper Jones, Carlos Beltran, and Jeff Kent, was officially enshrined over the weekend. A massive sell-off hit the so-called Magnificent Seven technology stocks, resulting in the largest single-day drop since April of 2025. The group of leading tech firms collectively lost hundreds of billions in market value, wiping out more than $797 billion. The decline was triggered by growing fears over the immense costs tied to artificial intelligence spending. Investors grew concerned that the massive investments required for AI development may not generate immediate returns, sparking a broad market sell-off and dragging down the NASDAQ Composite Index. Our thanks again to United Ag for bringing us the news this hour.
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4: 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Whether you're looking for a farm, land, residential, or commercial properties, Ward Real Estate can help you. Good morning, I'm J.P. Bazette with your local news. A high-stakes appeals hearing is set to determine whether a 31-year-old babysitter convicted of seriously injuring a child will return to prison or get a new trial. Prosecutors are fighting to overturn a New Year's Eve ruling that tossed the original guilty verdict and five-year sentence tied to the 21 death of a 19-month-old girl. Defense attorneys argue the child's fatal liver injury was accidental and point to disputed evidence and juror concerns, including a social media post seen by hundreds. Appellate justices will hear arguments in early September before deciding the case's next step. And El Campo city leaders are weighing a possible 1.5 cent tax increase as they prepare next year's budget, with final decisions hinging on new property value data expected from the county appraisal district. Officials say rising property values could offset a proposed 5% employee pay raise, but if not, council may scale it back. Today's meeting will also outline key tax rates and potential revenue, along with planned utility fee hikes tied to a pending garbage contract. Meanwhile, council is reconsidering added costs for a water plant generator project, despite expectations of a partial FEMA reimbursement. Bringing the freshest of local news to the Bay and beyond, I'm JP. Our thanks again to Ward Real Estate for bringing you the local news this hour.

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2: 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At 5:30 is the first session of Life After Loss Grief Support Group in Wharton at the First United Methodist Church. Starting at 6 is the Matagorda County Democratic Party Monthly Meeting at Niners in Bay City. 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Also at 10, the Bay City Public Library is hosting mini golf for you to compete with family and friends, tally your score, and win a prize. 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At 6:30 is the Open Table Church Family Table Night in Edna. On Wednesday at 8 a.m., the Veterans Meet and Greet Social Club will be meeting at Diamond S in Bay City. At 10:30 is the Bay City Parks and Recreation Walk with Ease event at Latool Park. At 11 is the Sweeney Community Library Preschool Storytime. 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At 1:30 is the Bay City Parks and Recreation Sidu Tai Chi at the USO Service Building in Bay City. Our thanks to Vibrance Health for bringing us the community calendar this hour. 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
4: Here is a U.S. news update, together with sports and business news. Three people are dead, and several others have been injured following a shooting at a food festival near Seattle's Space Needle. Police say two suspects were shooting at each other. One suspect is now in custody, while the other remains at large. Authorities are continuing their search for the second individual. The incident occurred just 33 minutes ago. LeBron James has signed a two-year deal worth $8 million with the Philadelphia 76ers, according to reports. The move raises questions about whether the team is now a championship contender. Elsewhere, the Denver Nuggets have matched the offer sheet for player Jones, keeping him with the franchise. In baseball, the Hall of Fame class of 2026, including Chipper Jones, Carlos Beltran, and Jeff Kent, was officially enshrined over the weekend. Local residents and business owners in the downtown area are raising concerns after a city council meeting on Friday. They voiced frustration over a proposed parking fee hike that could triple current rates. The plan aims to generate revenue for infrastructure repairs, but many argue it will harm small businesses. A final vote is scheduled for next month.
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5: 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Good morning, I'm J.P. Bazette with your local news. A high-stakes appeals hearing is set to determine whether a 31-year-old babysitter convicted of seriously injuring a child will return to prison or get a new trial. Prosecutors are fighting to overturn a New Year's Eve ruling that tossed the original guilty verdict and five-year sentence tied to the 21 death of a 19-month-old girl. Defense attorneys argue the child's fatal liver injury was accidental and point to disputed evidence and juror concerns, including a social media post seen by hundreds. Appellate justices will hear arguments in early September before deciding the case's next step. And El Campo City leaders are weighing a possible 1.5 cent tax increase as they prepare next year's budget, with final decisions hinging on new property value data expected from the county appraisal district. Officials say rising property values could offset a proposed 5% employee pay raise, but if not, council may scale it back. Today's meeting will also outline key tax rates and potential revenue, along with planned utility fee hikes tied to a pending garbage contract. Meanwhile, council is reconsidering added costs for a water plant generator project, despite expectations of a partial FEMA reimbursement. Bringing the freshest of local news to the Bay and beyond, I'm JP. Our thanks again to Ward Real Estate for bringing you the local news this hour.
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4: 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Also at 10, the Bay City Public Library is hosting mini golf for you to compete with family and friends, tally your score, and win a prize. 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At 10:30 is the Bay City Parks and Recreation Walk with Ease event at Latool Park. At 11 is the Sweeney Community Library Preschool Storytime. 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Our thanks to Vibrance Health for bringing us the community calendar this hour. 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
3: The news this hour is brought to you by Transport Boats of Palaches, commercial and sportline fishing boats, home of the soft dry ride since 1982. Here is a U.S. news update, together with sports and business news. Three people have been killed and several others injured in a shooting at a food festival near Seattle's Space Needle. Police confirmed two suspects were shooting at each other. One suspect is in custody, while another remains at large. The incident occurred just hours ago, prompting a major police response in the area. Authorities continue to search for the second suspect, and the investigation is ongoing. LeBron James has signed a two-year deal worth $8 million with the Philadelphia 76ers, according to reports. The move raises questions about whether the team is now a championship contender. Elsewhere, the Denver Nuggets have matched the offer sheet for player Jones, keeping him with the franchise. In baseball, the Hall of Fame class of 2026, including Chipper Jones, Carlos Beltran, and Jeff Kent, was officially enshrined over the weekend. Investors are rattled by fears that companies are overbuilding artificial intelligence. The Magnificent Seven group of tech stocks experienced its biggest one-day drop since April 2025, shedding hundreds of billions of dollars in market value. The losses come amid growing concerns about the sustainability of soaring spending on AI technology. One market expert described the sell-off as a corrective phase following an impressive rally. The downturn wiped out nearly $800 billion in value in a single session. Our thanks again to Transport Boats for bringing us the news this hour.
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4: 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Good morning, I'm J.P. Bazette with your local news. A high-stakes appeals hearing is set to determine whether a 31-year-old babysitter convicted of seriously injuring a child will return to prison or get a new trial. Prosecutors are fighting to overturn a New Year's Eve ruling that tossed the original guilty verdict and five-year sentence tied to the 21 death of a 19-month-old girl. Defense attorneys argue the child's fatal liver injury was accidental and point to disputed evidence and juror concerns, including a social media post seen by hundreds. Appellate justices will hear arguments in early September before deciding the case's next step. And El Campo city leaders are weighing a possible 1.5 cent tax increase as they prepare next year's budget, with final decisions hinging on new property value data expected from the county appraisal district. Officials say rising property values could offset a proposed 5% employee pay raise, but if not, council may scale it back. Today's meeting will also outline key tax rates and potential revenue, along with planned utility fee hikes tied to a pending garbage contract. Meanwhile, council is reconsidering added costs for a water plant generator project, despite expectations of a partial FEMA reimbursement. Bringing the freshest of local news to the Bay and beyond, I'm JP. Our thanks again to Ward Real Estate for bringing you the local news this hour.

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4: Good morning, David Rowell here. Maybe a minute early for your 9:30 weather report. I hope you don't mind. If you do, I guess I could just talk about not very much for a minute. I have been known to do that before. What's that? Oh, all right, get on with the weather. Why not? It's 84 degrees at present in Edna, 83 in El Campo, and down to 80 in Wharton, up to 85 for Bay City, and further up to 86 in Palacios, which currently tends to have the coolest highs each day and the warmest lows each night due to the water offshore, of course, which acts as that great heat reservoir. Highs today in the mid-90s and overnight low tonight, about 79 degrees, which is going to be about par for the course this week. Tomorrow, Tuesday, a bit warmer, 95 and 79. Wednesday, a bit warmer, 96 and 79. Thursday, that's right, a bit warmer, 97 and 79. Friday, we keep the 97, but the overnight low goes to 80. Saturday, we keep the 97 and the overnight low goes to 81. Saturday night, there's a very small chance, 20% chance of some rain tiptoeing into our region. Not a very big chance, but we'll see what happens between now and then. Sunday during the day, we might get, very small chance, might get a little more rain, otherwise 96 being the high. On the hurricane front, the threat board is currently completely empty, so we should be fine for at least the next week, 10 days. And looking at ERCOT, which tells us that currently it's getting almost half of all its power right at this very moment from solar. Yeah, it's just beaming into the solar cells. I'm not sure if that's a good thing or not. Opinions differ about solar cells, and I'm not going to tell you mine. But what they do say, and we can all agree on this, they've got plenty of power for us and our AC units, at least for the foreseeable future.
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2: 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Also at 10, the Bay City Public Library is hosting mini golf for you to compete with family and friends, tally your score, and win a prize. 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At 6:30 is the Open Table Church Family Table Night in Edna. On Wednesday at 8 a.m., the Veterans Meet and Greet Social Club will be meeting at Diamond S in Bay City. At 10:30 is the Bay City Parks and Recreation Walk with Ease event at Latool Park. At 11 is the Sweeney Community Library Preschool Storytime. 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At 1:30 is the Bay City Parks and Recreation Sidu Tai Chi at the USO Service Building in Bay City. 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

0: Fool of Cardigans is Ken Cocker. Welcome aboard for a Monday. We'll get you over those Monday blahs, I promise you that. By playing a lot of great music, we'll tell you about that in just a moment. Don't forget our usual features, born on dates and the lates and greats and milestones and memories and music headlines as well. They're all on the way. In addition, the centerpiece of what we do around here is the great music. How about Quiet Riot? Coming your way in a bit. Steve Miller Band, too.
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0: and Run was the first single from the album that came out 50 years ago. Fly Like an Eagle. Fly Like an Eagle was the third single. Rockin' Me was the middle one between them. And Steve Miller Band is on 92.5 Happy Radio. Good morning. This is Ken Cocker. Pleased to have you along. I'm your midday guy every day from 10 until 4 o'clock. We don't want you to go anywhere because around the corner are going to play some Talk Talk and the car's going to shake it up.
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0: Hard Rock and Roll Still Beating. That's Huey in the News, and it's Ken Cocker. There's a blood drive this Thursday at Wharton High School. Everybody who donates gets a $25 e-gift card. I like that. It's a thank you. And the blood drive is from 8 until 3 p.m. Drop by if you get a chance. A great cause, of course. This is 92.5. 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

1979, Michael Jackson. And rock with you is Ken Cocker, 93 today, 93 tomorrow, 94 on Wednesday, 95 on Saturday, 95 Friday, getting progressively warmer, getting ever closer to that century mark, 97 the predicted high on Saturday. Through the period, only about a 10% chance of rain. 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

Robert Gastly is on 92.5 Happy Radio. This is Ken Cocker. We're going to take a look at music headlines coming your way next hour, so I want you to hang on for that as we get ever closer to that lunch hour. I don't know about you, but my stomach's starting to rumble just a bit. Bill with us on Happy Radio.

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0: Losing My Religion is REM, and I'm Ken Cocker, and there's a new website that's available called remstories.net. 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It's 92.5 Happy Radio. 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Around the corner, it's Madonna and then Genesis.
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0: Night Ranger, Sister Christian is on 92.5 Happy Radio. This is Ken Cocker. Well, the Astros had a pretty good series against the Chicago White Sox. They remain on the road and head for L.A., taking on the Angels starting later on tonight.
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0: 92.5 Happy Radio from the album Goodbye Yellow Brick Road, 1973. Benny and the Jets, Elton John. He's going to start doing holographic concerts, believe it or not, next year. First one is going to be at the new Hard Rock in Vegas, which opens late in 2027. 92.5 Happy Radio.
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Greatest Hits compilation has been named the biggest album of all time by the UK official charts. And there's a look at the music headlines for today. Lunch hour's right around the corner. 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
6: The news this hour has been brought to you by United Ag General Store, offering you a wide selection of home, farm, and ranch needs located in El Campo, Eagle Lake, Edna, Denevang, and Bay City. Here is a U.S. news update, together with sports and business news. Three people have been killed and several others injured in a shooting at a food festival near Seattle's Space Needle. Police confirmed two suspects were shooting at each other. One suspect is in custody, while another remains at large. The incident occurred just hours ago, prompting a major police response in the area. Authorities continue to search for the second suspect, and the investigation is ongoing. The Nuggets have matched the Thunder's offer sheet to guard Colin Jones, ensuring he remains in Denver. This move keeps a key player for the reigning champions. In other news, the MLB trade deadline is approaching, with the Red Sox and Nationals completing the first major deal of the season. Meanwhile, the Baseball Hall of Fame class of 2026 includes Chipper Jones, Carlos Beltran, and Jeff Kent, who were enshrined this weekend. Investors are rattled by fears that companies are overbuilding artificial intelligence. The Magnificent Seven group of tech stocks experienced its biggest one-day drop since April 2025, shedding hundreds of billions of dollars in market value. The losses come amid growing concerns about the sustainability of soaring spending on AI technology. One market expert described the sell-off as a corrective phase following an impressive rally. The downturn wiped out nearly $800 billion in value in a single session. Our thanks again to United Ag for bringing us the news this hour.
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0: 92.5 Happy Radio. 1981, the Jay Giles Band. That's the sound of the brown bag lunch being opened. And with the weather being warmer and getting warmer throughout the week, I figured, how about something from Hawaii? A Hawaiian salad. Ooh, got some coconut in there. Tangerine, little marshmallow. Boy, this looks really good. And then I got a vegetable cup to go with it. Tomato, or do you say tomato? And some broccoli as well in there. And then a chocolate chip cookie for dessert. Ice cold Diet Dr. Pepper is the beverage of choice. Now, I hope your lunch is equally as great. Got Music to Munch by from Hall & Oates coming up.
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5: Listen, a chilled Chardonnay is about to kick off the three-day weekend you've been waiting for all summer. 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

0: Milestones and Memories coming up later on this hour. That's Separate Ways, Worlds Apart from 1983. It's Journey. 92.5 Happy Radio. This is Ken Cocker, your midday guy. Great music coming your way in a bit from Marcy Playground and also that little old band from Texas, ZZ Top. Now it's time to find out what's going on outside. How hot's it going to get? Here with an update, we're going to the 92.5 Happy Radio Weather Center.
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3: David Rowell here. Hope you're having a wonderful Monday. And certainly from a weather point of view, apart from maybe a degree or two hotter than ideal, there's nothing to complain about. Here's your 12:30 weather report. Temperatures 92 in Edna, 91 El Campo, 90 in Wharton, back up to 91 in Bay City, and down to 90 in Pilatus. Look for a high, but later this afternoon, probably around 94, and then an overnight low, the same as the last few nights, at 79. Tuesday, we go up to 95 and down to 79. Wednesday, up to 96 and down to 79. Thursday, up to 97 and 79. Do we see a trend there? Maybe we do. Friday, another 97 degree day, and only down to 80. Saturday, another 97 degree day and only down to 81. Possibility of some rain Saturday night. Very low chance, 20%, probably won't happen. And Sunday, 20% chance of rain during the day. Again, very low chance, probably won't happen. 96 the high. On our hurricane threat board, nothing to see at present. We should be good for at least the next week, 10 days. And ERCOT says, we've got plenty of power for you and your air conditioning. So all is well with our Texas world.
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0: We belong, Rock and Roll Hall of Famer, along with her husband, Neil Giraldo. It's Pat Benatar, 1984's on 92.5 Happy Radio. And a look at milestones and memories for today. Billboard magazine published its charts for the first time on this day in 1940. Also in 1940, the cartoon character Bugs Bunny debuted. 1953, the Korean War ended on this day. Richard Nixon in 1960, nominated at the Republican National Convention in Chicago for president. 1965, President Johnson signed a bill requiring cigarette manufacturers to put warnings on their packaging. 1977, John Lennon granted a green card for permanent residency in the United States. And in 1988, Radio Shack introduced the Tandy 1000 computer. That was a big deal back then, I assure you. And that's a look at the milestones and memories on Happy Radio.
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1982. Boy George and the Culture Club on 92.5 Happy Radio. Hey, that new movie starring the star of Reacher is coming out. And I'm looking forward to it, as a matter of fact. It opened in some theaters this past weekend, everywhere, nationwide, next week. And it's called Motor City. It's set in Detroit. The interesting thing about it is that it is almost all action. Very little dialogue. I'm looking forward to seeing it. Back to 1979. A song about Sharona, who, by the way, was a real person. She's a real estate agent out in California these days. It's my Sharona and the Knack on Happy Radio.

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1: 1986. I still remember the movie Pretty Woman, where Julia Roberts is in the bubble bath and she's got her Walkman on, and that's the song playing. And she says, "Don't you just love Prince to Richard Gere?" And what's he say? More than life itself, or something like that. It's 92.5 Happy Radio. Hey, we're doing the cruise for Monday, helping you get over those Monday blahs. We're going to take a look see at music headlines again here in a bit and play you some Pearl Jam as well.
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0: great philosophy. Rock and roll all night and party every day. It's KISS. Dino Olympics are this Thursday at the Sweeney Library. They'll have games like Musical Tales, a Dino Run, and more fun. The event is for kids 6 to 11. I'm over 11. That sounds fun to me. It starts at 2 p.m. The Sweeney Library, located at 205 West Ashley Wilson Road. And that is in Sweeney. And this is 92.5 Happy Radio.
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0: 1981 and Queen. 80 or 81? I'm sorry, I just double checked. Since 1980. I apologize. Another one bites the dust in 92.5 Happy Radio. Look at music headlines. An album of unreleased Jimmy Buffett songs is in the works. That's due for release right around Christmas time. Cat Stevens' 1974 album Buddha in the Chocolate Box will be re-released on September 4th on a newly remastered edition. Queen is releasing a new series of posters available for pre-order now on the band's website. And get this, there was a group of people in England taking the Beatles' Magical Mystery Tour bus ride, and who should pass them in traffic but Paul McCartney. How about that? And there you have a look at the music headlines for today.
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And their first hit, Carry On My Wayward Son, from Left Overture. That song's just about 50 years old. It's 92.5 Happy Radio. And this is Ken Cocker. So very pleased you could join us. Great song from David Lee Roth is coming up after Eurythmics.

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0: 84 in a year, 1984. I'm Ken Cocker, Sunday, August 2. Join the City by the Sea Museum for a one-day-only event with guest speaker Gil Hernandez as part of their Indianola in Color exhibit. Gil Hernandez will speak at noon and at 2 p.m. Admission to the museum is free to members or $10 for non-members. We'll see you there. Sounds like a lot of fun. 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

0: I love when he talks about throwing the speedball by you back in high school. Reminds me of my baseball career. I did pretty well in high school, not too good after that. Glory Days, Bruce Springsteen on 92.5 Happy Radio. This is Ken Cocker. Hey, speaking of baseball, the Astros had a pretty good series against the White Sox, and now they're on the road again, continuing to the West Coast, taking on the LA Angels beginning this evening.
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0: rumors continue to circulate. They may be doing something the 50th anniversary of Rumors next year. We haven't heard anything official. If we do, we'll pass it along to you. That's Fleetwood Mac on 92.5 Happy Radio. Let's take a look at this day. Milestones and memories for this day. Billboard magazine in 1940 published its charts for the first time. Also, 1940, Bugs Bunny debuted as a cartoon. 1953, the Korean War ended on this day. Richard Nixon nominated as for president at the Republican National Convention in Chicago in 1960. John Lennon in 1977 granted a green card for permanent residency. And in 1988, Radio Shack announced the Tandy 1000 computer, a pretty big deal back then. And that's a look at the July 27 milestones and memories.
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Thomas, Huey in the News, and 92.5 Happy Radio. And coming up in just a bit, we'll check community calendar, local and national news. 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
4: 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Here is a U.S. news update, together with sports and business news. Three people have died and several others were injured in a shooting at a food festival near Seattle's Space Needle. Police report that two suspects were shooting at each other during the incident. One suspect is in custody, while the other remains at large. The shooting occurred 4 hours ago and left witnesses describing the scene as horrible and chaotic. Singapore remains perfect in Group A of the ASEAN Championship after a victory over Timor-Leste. The team's improved standards, driven by coach Gavin Lee, have fueled their success. On match day two, the tournament continues this Monday and Tuesday. The so-called Magnificent Seven technology stocks experienced their largest single-day drop since 2025. Investor concerns over artificial intelligence spending triggered a sharp sell-off, wiping out hundreds of billions in market value. Portfolio manager Nancy Tengler is revealing where she is buying amid the downturn, noting that data centers are critical for the artificial intelligence arms race and boost local economies. The Federal Reserve is also expected to hold interest rates steady at its meeting on Wednesday. Our thanks again to Transport Boats for bringing us the news this hour.
5: Happy.

0: Brian, the theme from American Gigolo, starring Richard Gere, and Lauren Hutton was his female co-star in that back in the day. She was a well-known model. And it's Call Me on 92.5 Happy Radio. This is Ken Cocker. What are we looking at weather-wise? I got to tell you the truth. We are looking for some heat. And that's going to kind of continue throughout the week, getting progressively worse, slowly, but still progressively. So as we look at the forecast, we're talking about a high today of 93. Same tomorrow, 93. 94 Wednesday. 95 Thursday. 95 Friday. 97 on Saturday. Through the period, very little chance of rain. Got local news for you on Happy Radio.
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2: 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Whether you're looking for a farm, land, residential, or commercial properties, Ward Real Estate can help you. Good afternoon. I'm J.P. Bazette with your local news update. After nearly 6 inches of rain recently, neighborhoods across El Campo and Wharton County are seeing a surge of aggressive mosquitoes, prompting nightly spraying efforts to ramp up. Crews are running fog trucks from dusk to midnight, covering entire city areas in repeated cycles to knock down growing swarms, while county teams target nearby population centers. Officials say standing water left in yards, containers, and ditches is fueling the outbreak, and residents are being urged to dump it out, mow grass, and report problem spots. Crews stress that while mosquitoes cannot be eliminated, controlling them depends on both spraying and public action. And a massive fire tore through a commercial building along Houston Highway in Victoria Tuesday evening, leaving several local businesses completely destroyed. The flames broke out just after 7 in the 3200 block, quickly spreading through a structure that housed a furniture store, a CBD shop, and a resale business. Crews worked for hours to contain the blaze as thick smoke filled the area. A nearby resident reported hearing a loud explosion moments before firefighters arrived. Officials confirmed the building was empty at the time and no injuries were reported. Investigators are now working to determine what sparked that fire. For the Bay and Beyond Broadcasting Network, I'm JP. Our thanks again to Ward Real Estate for bringing you the local news this hour.
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Sticks. That's a show I'd love to see. Hard to Say I'm Sorry is on 92.5 Happy Radio. This is Ken Cocker, back to 78 in Toto. Hold the line.

0: Hot Blooded, a little bit high, a little bit shy. Luis Maldonado's our current lead singer as they tour, celebrating 50 years together. That's Foreigner. Their original lead singer, though, Lou Gramm, has made the announcement after some solo days he has this year. He will be retiring. It's 92.5 Happy Radio. The good times, the great music are rolling on here momentarily. Going to play you some Kenny Loggins, and we still have music headlines to come.
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0: She got a brand new album out, by the way, Confessions 2, it's called. That's from 1983. And Madonna's on 92.5 Happy Radio. This is Ken Cocker. So very pleased you could join us as we send out the highway. And while we had the opportunity, thought we'd take a look at music headlines. Strawberry Alarm Clock, remember them? Incense and Peppermint's the Color of Time. They are releasing a brand new album that's due in a week. It's called Where's One? Now in bookstores, Blow by Blow, the Jeff Beck story. The Stray Cats have announced a fall tour of the U.S. starting in November, and rare David Bowie recordings from 1965 are set to be released on a new compilation called The Shell Tommy Recordings. That's due September 16th, and that's a look at the music headlines today.
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4: 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At 5:30 is the first session of Life After Loss Grief Support Group in Wharton at the First United Methodist Church. Starting at 6 is the Matagorda County Democratic Party monthly meeting at Niners in Bay City. On Tuesday at 10 is Coffee and Conversations in Palacios at the Sanford Community Center. Also at 10, the Bay City Public Library is hosting mini golf for you to compete with family and friends, tally your score, and win a prize. Beginning at 11 is the grand opening and ribbon cutting for the Slime Experience in Bay City. Starting at 6 is the Bay City Run Club Crew Run. At 6:30 is the Open Table Church Family Table Night in Edna. On Wednesday at 8 a.m., the Veterans Meet and Greet Social Club will be meeting at Diamond S in Bay City. At 10:30 is the Bay City Parks and Recreation Walk with Ease event at Latool Park. At 11 is the Sweeney Community Library Preschool Storytime. 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At 1:30 is the Bay City Parks and Recreation City Tai Chi at the USO Service Building in Bay City. Our thanks to Vibrance Health for bringing us the community calendar this hour. 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

Rama. That's a summer song if ever there ever was one. There, get it out. Good thing I'm leaving because the mouth ain't working no more. It's 92.5 Happy Radio. I'm Ken Cocker. Amy Cross standing by to take you through the afternoon. I'm back tomorrow. We'll see you at 10. 92.5 Happy Radio. 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
3: Here is a U.S. news update, together with sports and business news. Police in Seattle are continuing to search for a second suspect in a fatal shooting at a food festival. One suspect, a teenager, is in custody following the incident, which left three people dead and several others injured. The shooting occurred near the Space Needle. The wife of former NFL assistant coach Eric Bieniemy was allegedly shot by the couple's son. The incident is under investigation by local authorities. No further details have been released regarding the son's status or charges. The football community is awaiting more information as the legal process unfolds. The Magnificent Seven stocks recorded their biggest single-day drop since 2025, according to Fox Business. Analyst Nancy Tengler advised investors to look for buying opportunities. The Federal Reserve is expected to hold interest rates steady on Wednesday, though one analyst noted the chance of a rate hike is not zero. Investors are now awaiting earnings reports from several of the Magnificent Seven companies, as markets show less tolerance for unlimited spending on artificial intelligence.

Well, hi there. How are you? Happy Radio 92.5. Monday going well? Did you have a good weekend? Of course you did. You were here with me. Amy here, checked in with Billy Joel.

0: Did you get a chance to check out the new Spider-Man movie? Could be a Spider-Moon. I don't know. It's called A Brand New Day, and it stars Tom Holland and Mark Ruffalo. Tickets and showtimes can be found at MovieBowlGrill.com.
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6: 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Good afternoon, I'm J.P. Bazette with your local news update. Bay City police arrested a 20-year-old man last week after an armed domestic disturbance in an apartment complex in Palm Village. Officers were called around 10:04 a.m. after a report that Keon Marshall was inside damaging property and possibly carrying a black firearm. Police confirmed he had not left the apartment and used a loudspeaker to negotiate. After a short standoff, Marshall walked out with his hands visible and surrendered without incident. No injuries were reported. He was booked into county jail and outstanding warrants, including aggravated assault with a deadly weapon. And Wharton City leaders are set to tackle several major decisions at tonight's meeting at City Hall, focusing on faster public service and long-term planning. Council members will review a $9,500 a year record software system aimed at speeding up how police, EMS, and city office handles growing information requests, with staff pushing it to launch immediately. Officials will also consider accepting two grants totaling $600,000, including funds for a new ambulance and an update to the city's long-range development plan, along with approving more than $850,000 in drainage improvements on Aldag Ditch. From the Bay and Beyond Newsroom, I'm JP. Our thanks again to Ward Real Estate for bringing you the local news this hour.
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Kids Art Night's happening Thursday at the Palacios Hub at 1001 5th Street in Palacios. Kids will have a fun hands-on evening where they can get creative and have fun and make something that they will be super proud of. Dinner will be provided. It gets underway at 5:30. Michael Jackson, Beat It, is on Happy Radio 92.

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1: 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Go check them out.
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1: David Rowell here with your 4:30 weather report. It's hot. Oh, you didn't need me to tell you that, did you? Currently, temperatures 93 in Edna, 92 El Campo, 93 in Wharton, 91 Bay City, and 89 in Pilatus. Look for an overnight low just below 80 degrees, call it 79. Tomorrow, Tuesday, a little bit warmer than today, 95 the high, 79 the low. Wednesday, up another degree, 96 and 79. Thursday, up another degree, 97 and 79. Friday holds the line at 97, but I bet there'll be 100 degrees somewhere around our area, and a low of 80. Saturday, 97 again, and a low of 81. Saturday night, very slight chance of rain, leading into very slight chance of rain on Sunday too. I'll believe it when I see it. And Sunday is a 96 degree day. The hurricane threat board is clear, and ERCOT says it has plenty of power.
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0: The second annual Back to School Bash is happening this coming Saturday at First Capital Bank in West Columbia. There's going to be hot dogs, chips, water, and that's all while supplies last. Local businesses will be handing out free goodies as well. There's going to be games for the kids, and it runs from 10 to 2. And this event at Capital Park in West Columbia is free.
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4: 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Also at 10, the Bay City Public Library is hosting mini golf for you to compete with family and friends, tally your score, and win a prize. 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At 6:30 is the Open Table Church Family Table Night in Edna. 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At 10:30 is the Bay City Parks and Recreation Walk with Ease event at Latool Park. At 11 is the Sweeney Community Library Preschool Storytime. 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At 1:30 is the Bay City Parks and Recreation Seated Tai Chi at the USO Service Building in Bay City. Our thanks to Vibrance Health for bringing us the community calendar this hour. 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

Yeah, the heat is melting everybody around the continental U.S. What's going on with you? 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
4: The news this hour has been brought to you by United Ag General Store, offering you a wide selection of home, farm, and ranch needs located in El Campo, Eagle Lake, Edna, Denevang, and Bay City. Here is a U.S. news update, together with sports and business news. Police in Seattle are continuing to search for a second suspect in a fatal shooting at a food festival. One suspect, a teenager, is in custody following the incident, which left three people dead and several others injured. The shooting occurred near the Space Needle. The wife of former NFL assistant coach Eric Bieniemy was allegedly shot by the couple's son. The incident is under investigation by local authorities. No further details have been released regarding the son's status or charges. The football community is awaiting more information as the legal process unfolds. The Magnificent Seven stocks recorded their biggest single-day drop since 2025, according to Fox Business. Analyst Nancy Tengler advised investors to look for buying opportunities. The Federal Reserve is expected to hold interest rates steady on Wednesday, though one analyst noted the chance of a rate hike is not zero. Investors are now awaiting earnings reports from several of the Magnificent Seven companies as markets show less tolerance for unlimited spending on artificial intelligence. Our thanks again to United Ag for bringing us the news this hour.

0: Happy Radio 92.5. Kids Art Night coming up on Thursday at the Palacios Hub. It's 1001 5th Street in Palacios. They're going to have a hands-on evening where kids can get creative and have fun and make something they're definitely going to be proud of. Dinner will be provided. This all gets underway at 5:30, so don't forget about it.
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6: 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Good afternoon, I'm J.P. Bazette with your local news update. Bay City police arrested a 20-year-old man last week after an armed domestic disturbance in an apartment complex in Palm Village. Officers were called around 10:04 a.m. after a report that Keon Marshall was inside damaging property and possibly carrying a black firearm. Police confirmed he had not left the apartment and used a loudspeaker to negotiate. After a short standoff, Marshall walked out with his hands visible and surrendered without incident. No injuries were reported. He was booked into county jail on outstanding warrants, including aggravated assault with a deadly weapon. And Wharton City leaders are set to tackle several major decisions at tonight's meeting at City Hall, focusing on faster public service and long-term planning. Council members will review a $9,500 a year record software system aimed at speeding up how police, EMS, and city office handles growing information requests, with staff pushing it to launch immediately. Officials will also consider accepting two grants totaling $600,000, including funds for a new ambulance and an update to the city's long-range development plan, along with approving more than $850,000 in drainage improvements on Aldag Ditch. From the Bay and Beyond Newsroom, I'm JP. Our thanks again to Ward Real Estate for bringing you the local news this hour.
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Coming up Sunday, August 2nd, City by the Sea Museum is having a one-day event with guest speaker Gil Hernandez as part of their Indianolan color exhibit. He's going to speak twice, noon and 2 o'clock. For more details, make sure to reach out to the library.

0: I was bowling the other night and that song actually came on and I'm like, what a night, but I didn't bowl over a 160. That's pretty bad for me. Anyway, it's Happy Radio 92.5. Time to head upstairs to the Weather Center and find out what's going to happen weather-wise.
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1: David Rowell here with your 5:30 weather report. 91 degrees for Edna, 92 in El Campo and 91 in Wharton. 91 also for Bay City, 88 for Palacios. Going to look for an overnight low around about 79 degrees. Tomorrow, Tuesday, they've slightly tweaked the forecast in the last hour. Now temperatures are only going up to 94 and 79. Wednesday, 95 and 79. Thursday, all the way up to 97 and 79. Friday, 96 and 80. Saturday, which I had said there was a very slight chance of Saturday evening showers, they've changed their mind about that, 96 and 81. They might change their mind again, but for now, Saturday should be dry day and night. There's still a 20% chance of rain on Sunday, which means an 80% chance of no rain, 96 the high, 80 the low. As for the Hurricane Threat Board, nothing entered on that at present, yay. I was just reading a headline about 17 states with critical electricity shortages. Guess what? ERCOT says, don't worry about them, we're all okay here. So thank you yet again, ERCOT.
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4: 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Also at 10, the Bay City Public Library is hosting mini golf for you to compete with family and friends, tally your score, and win a prize. 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At 10:30 is the Bay City Parks and Recreation Walk with Ease event at Latool Park. At 11 is the Sweeney Community Library Preschool Storytime. 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Our thanks to Vibrance Health for bringing us the community calendar this hour. 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

number one hit for the Cars, but a great hit nonetheless, kicking off another long set of happy favorites. 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
4: Here is a U.S. news update, together with sports and business news. Since the war with Iran began in February, more than 600 United States military service members have been injured. The latest figures include casualties from an operation called Fury and a new category termed overseas operations. The United States has fired thousands of hard-to-replace missiles during the conflict, raising questions about whether its arsenal is perilously low. In Chapel Hill, the wife of former assistant coach Eric Bieniemy was allegedly shot by the couple's son. The incident has sent shockwaves through the college football community. Meanwhile, the University of North Carolina has placed top Bill Belichick aide Michael Lombardi on leave, adding further turmoil to the program. In other news, the Philadelphia 76ers welcomed LeBron James with a coronation fit for a king, marking a new era for the franchise. Investors are bracing for a pivotal Wednesday as the Federal Reserve is widely expected to hold interest rates steady. The chance of a rate hike remains on the table, according to economic analysts. The major market story, however, is the historic slide of the so-called Magnificent Seven stocks. These technology giants recorded their biggest single-day drop since the year 2025, spooking Wall Street. Meanwhile, oil prices are falling amid reports the United States and Iran have paused their strategic tensions, offering relief at the pump. The national debt has officially surpassed $39 trillion as of this morning.

Journey Classic Lights on Happy Radio 92.5. Wind it down to Monday. I am Gregor. Hope you had a great weekend. Welcome back. JP's got a look at local news in a couple of minutes. Right now, Just a Girl. It's No Doubt.

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4: 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Good afternoon, I'm JP Bazette with your local news update. Bay City police arrested a 20-year-old man last week after an armed domestic disturbance in an apartment complex in Palm Village. Officers were called around 10:04 a.m. after a report that Keon Marshall was inside damaging property and possibly carrying a black firearm. Police confirmed he had not left the apartment and used a loudspeaker to negotiate. After a short standoff, Marshall walked out with his hands visible and surrendered without incident. No injuries were reported. He was booked into county jail and outstanding warrants, including aggravated assault with a deadly weapon. And Wharton City leaders are set to tackle several major decisions at tonight's meeting at City Hall, focusing on faster public service and long-term planning. Council members will review a $9,500 a year record software system aimed at speeding up how police, EMS, and city office handles growing information requests, with staff pushing it to launch immediately. Officials will also consider accepting two grants totaling $600,000, including funds for a new ambulance and an update to the city's long-range development plan, along with approving more than $850,000 in drainage improvements on Aldag Ditch. From the Bay and Beyond Newsroom, I'm JP. Our thanks again to Ward Real Estate for bringing you the local news this hour.
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0: Jesse's Girl, Rick Springfield on Happy Radio, 92.5. Man, a lot of people are looking forward to this. It's the new movie coming out this weekend at Shulman's Movie Bowl Grill, Spider-Man, Brand New Day. 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
5: 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Also at 10, the Bay City Public Library is hosting mini golf for you to compete with family and friends, tally your score, and win a prize. 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At 10:30 is the Bay City Parks and Recreation Walk with Ease event at Latool Park. At 11 is the Sweeney Community Library Preschool Storytime. 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